I want you to take a guess at how many weekends we have left in the summer. The official summer. We'll see if you're right coming up. I'm Hill Bailey. Hello.

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0: Eagles already gone. It is an Eagles Take Flight weekend. We're celebrating this sound, this amazing new sound that came out of this Southern California rock band that was a little bit country. And we've got the Eagles for you all weekend long. I'm Hill Bailey. How many weekends do we have left in summer of 2026? Eight of them left. I know Labor Day, we feel like summer has stopped, but it will go until September 21st.
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2: 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From the National Weather Service, a chance for showers and thunderstorms overnight, a low of around 66. Tomorrow, showers are likely, possibly a thunderstorm, a high near 80 degrees, and for Monday, partly sunny with a high near 80.
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0: 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Hope you're enjoying your Saturday night. 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

0: Cheap Trick, I want you to want me. And as much as we don't want summer to officially be over, our bank accounts kind of do. 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So she has some sort of responsible daycare where she's getting some activities done. How much money will you save when summer is officially over? 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

0: Eagles and Heartache tonight as we celebrate the music of the Eagles this weekend for our Eagles Take Flight weekend. And that song had some star-studded help in it. Who was a big helper in writing that song? Bob Seger and J.D. Souther.
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Eddie Money's Take Me Home tonight. I'm Hill Bailey, and we are giving you an Eagles Take Flight Weekend. Eagles getting us ready for Halloween coming up next.

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0: Eagles, Witchy Woman. Will that be your Halloween costume this year? It is an Eagles Take Flight weekend as we celebrate awesome tunes from the Eagles. I'm Hill Bailey. I've decided this year my daughter is 9. And because Halloween is on a Saturday, and I don't feel like kids get to enjoy Halloween like we did when we were kids, like actually trick-or-treating in neighborhoods with lots of people that answered their doors and lots of candy to be handed out, I've decided to throw a Halloween party for my daughter and all of her friends in her class. And perhaps a witch I shall be for this party. My husband, on the other hand, told me he thinks this is the worst idea that I've ever had. So we'll see how well it goes. 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
10: 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From the National Weather Service, a chance for showers and thunderstorms overnight, a low of around 66. Tomorrow, showers are likely, possibly a thunderstorm, a high near 80 degrees, and for Monday, partly sunny with a high near 80.
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0: celebrating the best of the Eagles this weekend. There's the long run, and in the long run, they have made so much money. Henley, Frey, and Felder were the three official owners of the band. It existed under an entity called Eagles Limited. Felder claims that after the band reunited in 94, he was cut out of most of the decisions and was fired in 2001 for asking too many questions. He sued Henley and Frey, which resulted in an out-of-court settlement they are not allowed to discuss.
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Michael Jackson's music downloading more than ever since the Michael biopic was released. Hope you're enjoying your Saturday night. I'm Hill Bailey.

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0: They sure don't take their own advice. 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
5: From the National Weather Service, a chance for showers and thunderstorms overnight, a low of around 66. Tomorrow, showers are likely, possibly a thunderstorm, a high near 80 degrees, and for Monday, partly sunny with a high near 80.
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0: Alanis Morissette and Head Over Feet. Having a great Saturday night with you. Thanks for joining me.
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0: adjustments when it comes to music, when it comes to anything. You'll always have someone younger and faster that'll ride into town, and that's the story of life. That's the story of aging, especially coming out of your teenage and young man years. As you approach 30, you begin to see that things don't stay the same forever, and that there's a lot of other guys like you and gals like you that want the same thing, and they're coming up, and they want their moment, and they're going to get it, and that's fine, as it should be, according to J.D. Souther.
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orchestra maneuvers in the dark, or you can just call them OMD if you're friends with them like I am. No, I'm not. I'm lying. I am also Hill Bailey, and that is the truth.

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0: Our Eagles Take Flight weekend. The Eagles, peaceful, easy feeling. I'm Hill Bailey. Hope you're enjoying your Saturday night. I have a question. Have you ever told yourself a lie enough times that now you believe it? It can happen. Scientists find that people are more likely to believe something the more often it's repeated to them. It's easier for your human brain to process a false statement compared to a true statement because it's been repeated over and over. I'm going to let you in on a little secret. I have a brother out there somewhere. My mom has told me that my dad got someone else pregnant, and to this day, my dad still denies it. I don't know why. He actually thinks it's true because he's told himself enough times that it never happened.
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11: 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From the National Weather Service, a chance for showers and thunderstorms overnight, a low of around 66. Tomorrow, showers are likely, possibly a thunderstorm, a high near 80 degrees, and for Monday, partly sunny with a high near 80.
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0: Off of the Desperado album, song of the same name. The album itself from the Eagles kind of had an Old West theme. It was inspired by the Dalton Gang, a notorious group of outlaws. The Eagles recorded it in a very cosmopolitan setting of Island Studios in the Notting Hill section of London. On the surface, it seems like just a song about a cowboy, but many an artist has compared being a cowboy to being a rock star, kind of like Bon Jovi.
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9: 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From the National Weather Service, showers likely today, possibly some thunderstorms, a high near 80 degrees. Overnight tonight, showers and thunderstorms, a low of around 64. For tomorrow, we'll see partly sunny skies and a high near 80.
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0: 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Hope you're having a fabulous Saturday night. I'm Hill Bailey.
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0: Eagles and I Can't Tell You Why, one of the fastest songs they ever wrote, but for an album that took a really long time, they finished this song and then it took 19 more months for the Eagles to complete everything for the Long Run album. It is an Eagles Take Flight weekend as we celebrate their songs.
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Hey, I'm Chris Kellogg, and thanks for spending the weekend, well, with Spider-Man in theaters this weekend. Everybody's talking about all the other Marvel movies still to come. We'll talk about it in two songs.

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0: Eagles and Best of My Love, and thanks for having us on. I'm Chris Kellogg. Spider-Man in theaters pulling in big bucks this weekend. There's a lot of Marvel talk going on with other movies still to come, including a Black Panther 3. That is coming. British actor David Johnson will be playing the son of T'Challa, the original Black Panther superhero played by Chadwick Boseman. Also, looks like Ryan Gosling will be Johnny Blaze in Ghost Rider. And, of course, Robert Downey Jr. returning to the Marvel Universe with Avengers Doomsday as Dr. Doom.
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8: 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From the National Weather Service, showers likely today, possibly some thunderstorms. A high near 80 degrees. Overnight tonight, showers and thunderstorms. A low of around 64. For tomorrow, we'll see partly sunny skies and a high near 80.
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0: It's all your favorites, playing them one after the other. 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

0: Eagles in Hotel California, huge song when I was in high school. The music that people listen to between the ages of 10 and 30 pretty much defines them forever. 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And that's why we listen to them today. I think every high school party I went to, somebody had a copy of the Eagles, Hotel California.
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Tom Petty and Free Fallin', and thanks for being here. There was a poll of over 7,500 adults, and they were asked this question: how many additional people typically sleep in the same bed as you? It's kind of a weird question, but some interesting answers coming up in two songs.

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0: thanks for listening. Well, a poll of over 7,500 U.S. adults asked the question, how many additional people typically sleep in the same bed with you? Well, 51% said no other people, just themselves. 42% said one other person, and 4% said two other people. That was probably a partner and a child. We've had our share of kids in the bed with us, too. It also asked the question, how many pets typically sleep in the same bed as you? 67% of people said no pets, but 20% said there were usually one pet sleeping with them. 2% said three pets, and 1% said four pets or more.
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0: Service. Showers likely today, possibly some thunderstorms. A high near 80 degrees overnight tonight. Showers and thunderstorms, a low of around 64. For tomorrow, we'll see partly sunny skies and a high near 80.
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0: Madonna, La Isla Bonita, and I'm Chris Kellogg. Glad to have you here. Well, Madonna, of course, played the halftime show at the World Cup final, and now there's a documentary coming on the World Cup. We'll talk about it in two songs.
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0: Billy Idol and Cradle of Love. There's a documentary on Spain's triumph at the World Cup. It'll have some exclusive behind-the-scenes access to their wins over Argentina and France, and it is coming to Prime Video. It was a spectacular match to watch. The four-part series is expected to be available by the end of the year for streaming, and it'll feature never-before-seen footage and testimonies from all the major players that gave Spain that win in the World Cup.
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4: Here's the deal. The government is over $38 trillion in debt, which means the IRS isn't slowing down. And the tax code is complex and unforgiving. So it's not surprising if you're one of the millions of Americans that owe back taxes to the IRS. Unfortunately, they're the world's most powerful collection agency with the ability to

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0: James Dean and the Eagles, and I'm Chris Kellogg. Glad to have you here on an Eagles Take Flight weekend. So how do you keep love alive in your marriage? Researchers recently asked that question to thousands of men and women. The result, it turns out there are three things: doing small acts of kindness for each other, holding hands, even if it's just holding hands while watching TV, and check this out, taking time to really listen to each other.
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Favorites, one after the other. I'm Chris Kellogg. Glad to have you here. Thanks for spending the weekend with us. Do you make a to-do list of all the things you need to do? Well, some people don't. We're going to talk about it in two songs.

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0: The Eagles and Take It to the Limit on an Eagles Take Flight weekend, and thanks for spending it with us. Well, about 27% of people say they never make a to-do list. They just hold everything in their brain. Here's the question that got the most interesting answer. When you make a to-do list, do you ever add a few things to that to-do list that you've already finished just so you can cross it off and feel like you've made progress? Or am I the only one?
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10: 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The stated parties and promotional participants are not liable for injury incurred.

0: Because of any contest promotion. Limit one winner per household every 30 days. Winner has 30 days from the date of giveaway to pick their prize up. Grand prize drawings will be determined per contest. Winners agree to sign a contest release form as a condition of receiving the prize package. Winners agree to allow the use of his or her name, likeness, and or voice for additional publicity and advertising purposes for the period of 1 year from the grand prize drawing date without additional compensation. WLKR reserves the right to amend these rules at any time. All decisions of WLKR are final. Prizes may not be refunded, transferred, or exchanged. All taxes, including sales tax and federal tax, are the sole responsibility of the winner. Copies of these rules are available by sending a self-addressed stamped envelope to General Contest Rules, care of WLKR, 10327 Milan Road, US Route 250, Milan, Ohio 44846. Rules are also available at WLKRradio.com.
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2: 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From the National Weather Service, showers likely today, possibly some thunderstorms, a high near 80 degrees. Overnight tonight, showers and thunderstorms, a low of around 64. For tomorrow, we'll see partly sunny skies and a high near 80.
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0: Born on Blondes and What's Up, and we're glad to have you here. I'm Chris Kellogg. A lot more of your favorites coming right now.
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0: There's Billy Joel and Moving Out. Well, there is a new trailer for a new version of The Thomas Crown Affair starring Michael B. Jordan. I know, it's a remake of a remake. There was the Steve McQueen version in 1968 and then a Pierce Brosnan version in 1999. Seems right, about every 30 years we come out with a new version. Even if you've seen the previous versions, this one looks and feels different, but also looks just as good. It's coming to theaters next March, March 5th.
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0: Eagles from the long run, there's Victim of Love on an Eagles Take Flight weekend, and we appreciate you spending your weekend with us. Well, Cheap Trick is getting ready to start their tour this August, and apparently ticket sales are going so great, they've added more dates for November. 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

playing one great song after another. I'm glad to have you here. I'm Chris Kellogg. Well, Macaulay Culkin thinks a Home Alone sequel is on the way. We'll see what Disney says coming up in two songs.

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0: One of my favorites from the Eagles, One of These Nights on an Eagles Take Flight Weekend, and I'm Chris Kellogg. Well, Macaulay Culkin toured with the Home Alone movie last year during the 35th anniversary screening, and he reportedly had a sequel idea for the movie. Culkin says the idea is that Kevin McAllister is a widower raising a son by himself, but not giving his son enough attention, so the kid locks him out of the house, sets all these traps, and you know how the story goes from there. Well, it turns out Disney is interested. They're thinking a Disney Home Alone sequel would be a pretty good idea.
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1: From the National Weather Service, showers likely today, possibly some thunderstorms. A high near 80 degrees overnight tonight. Showers and thunderstorms, a low of around 64. For tomorrow, we'll see partly sunny skies and a high near 80.
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0: From the movie Flashdance, there's Maniac from Michael Zambello, and I'm Chris Kellogg. Glad to have you here.
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0: Eagles and In the City on an Eagles Take Flight weekend, and thanks for being here. Purple Rain, the musical, is coming to Broadway. It will debut in 2027 with previews starting at the Majestic Theater in March of next year. The adaptation is from, of course, the 1984 film Purple Rain, and the whole point of it is to really celebrate Prince's legacy and showcase his music. They originally opened it in Minneapolis, tidied it up a little bit, now it's ready for Broadway.
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0: Eagles and Already Gone on an Eagles Take Flight weekend. And I'm Chris Kellogg as we celebrate everything Eagles all weekend long. Well, John Mellencamp's summer tour is underway. He's been playing all these hits, and some of them he hasn't played in a long time. And he loves it when people are singing along to them. But Mellencamp was in New Jersey last weekend, and the singing crowd kind of messed up the words. So John just stopped the song and called them out on it. It's such a John Mellencamp thing to do, isn't it? They fixed the problem, and then he carried on and finished singing Jack and Diane.
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3: Guys just didn't want it bad enough. 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
6: There's nearly 678,290,000 kids under 5 around the world. 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A lot, it turns out. 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That's why vaccines matter so much. For 40 years, Rotary and partners have delivered vaccines globally. Like here, and even here. Impressive, right? But 12.5 million children are still totally unvaccinated. Rotary knows we can find them. Because when Rotary and Indian vaccinators looked for families at bus and train stations, used motorbikes, and trekked house to house, they lowered polio cases by 94%. See? It can be done. And the results are worth it. Let's ensure that all children grow up safe from preventable diseases.
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8: 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From the National Weather Service, showers likely today, possibly some thunderstorms, a high near 80 degrees. Overnight tonight, showers and thunderstorms, a low of around 64. For tomorrow, we'll see partly sunny skies and a high near 80.
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0: Gwen Stefani and No Doubt and Don't Speak. And thanks for listening. I'm Chris Kellogg. A lot more of your favorites coming right now.
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0: The Eagles and Lion Eyes, a song number one on the pop and rock charts, but also number one on the country charts. Great song from the Eagles. It is an Eagles Take Flight weekend. Well, Bryan Adams has added more shows to his role with the Punches Tour, this time for Australia and New Zealand. Tickets sold like crazy for his first show that they announced in Melbourne, so he's added another. Pat Benatar has been touring with him in the States and Canada. Well, it's going to be Natalie Imbruglia down under.
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9: 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From the National Weather Service, showers likely today, possibly some thunderstorms, a high near 80 degrees. Overnight tonight, showers and thunderstorms, a low of around 64. For tomorrow, we'll see partly sunny skies and a high near 80.
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0: It's the very best of the Eagles all weekend long. Going to be a heartache tonight. Hey, because Stranger Things is over doesn't mean it's over. Netflix is not saying goodbye to Hawkins just yet. They announced season 6 of Stranger Things is coming back. The Duffer brothers are back. Even though it was announced the show was over, it made too much money for everybody. Like Ted Lasso. Yeah, it's coming back. Expect a new season of Stranger Things next year.
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Hey, good morning. Rocking up your weekend. Andy Miller here with Tom Schultz in Boston. Got the best of Eagles going as well. Right now it's Berlin from the Top Gun soundtrack.

0: Nothing else on a Sunday but to take it easy. Eagles right there on an Eagles weekend. More bad news is out today if you like food sweet. Now, we all know sugar is bad for us, but sugar substitutes are really bad. A new study has found that artificial sweeteners actually lead to faster memory decline, long thought to be maybe a healthier option than sugar. It's found now it's very bad, especially if you're over the age of 60 or if you've got diabetes. They say no to the sweeteners.
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7: 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From the National Weather Service, showers likely today, possibly some thunderstorms. A high near 80 degrees overnight tonight. Showers and thunderstorms, a low of around 64. For tomorrow, we'll see partly sunny skies and a high near 80.
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0: There's a knack and my Sharona. I'm Andy Miller sitting in. Hey, good chance you know somebody with the last name Smith, right? How good are you with names? Chances are if you know somebody Smith or Jones, you at least remember the last name, right? It's the most popular last name in the U.S., Smith. There's over 2.5 million Smiths in the United States. Now, if you go to China, you're going to do a lot better with names. You'll definitely know somebody with the last name Wang, W-A-N-G. There's 92.5 million Wangs in China. They all share Wang.
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Oh, yeah. What a cool weekend. An Eagles weekend. The best of the Eagles going, taking you out on the long run right there. I'm Andy Miller. Hey, after you hear this story, you're not going to take a look at life's little things and worry about them so much. You may not want to work out as much either. Americans now spend 14 years of their lives in poor health. Most of those years come during the last years of life. Low back pain, depression, anxiety, along with hearing loss, are among the biggest drivers.

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6: 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From the National Weather Service, showers likely today, possibly some thunderstorms, a high near 80 degrees. Overnight tonight, showers and thunderstorms, a low of around 64. For tomorrow, we'll see partly sunny skies and a high near 80.
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0: as the editor-in-chief, Huey, along with his news. 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

0: There's a new kid in town on an Eagles weekend. I'm Andy Miller. Hey, a high-quality version of The Odyssey got posted on X last week. It got over 2 million views before they caught it and took it down. It didn't impact box numbers at all. Last weekend, it made another 87 million. This weekend, it's expected to make another 50 million.
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0: Oh, what a great song. Eagles and Desperado on an Eagles weekend. I'm Andy Miller. Hey, I hope you're not working right now, but if you are, do me a favor, look up. How high is the ceiling? You know, the height of the ceiling affects how you think. Science is now, they changed the height of a ceiling in a room, and they studied participants, and they found that high ceilings will cause you to think more freely, encourage creativity and abstraction, while if you're in a low ceiling, it promotes confined thinking and not as creative.
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4: 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From the National Weather Service, showers likely today, possibly some thunderstorms. A high near 80 degrees overnight tonight. Showers and thunderstorms, a low of around 64. For tomorrow, we'll see partly sunny skies and a high near 80.
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0: Hey, what's happening? Phil Collins and something happened on the way. 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

0: little dancing and romancing going on. ABBA right there. I'm Andy Miller. Let's talk about walking here this morning. Yeah, walking. You know, there's keeping up with the Joneses, and then there's just keeping up with those around you. I want you to be careful. You can signal how smart you are without even opening your mouth. People think you're not as smart if you're not walking at the same pace as everybody around you. Subjects in a study rated people moving faster or slower than normal human walking as less competent and intelligent. Just make sure you keep up with those around you and it's all good.
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Rocking up your morning, Eagles on an Eagles weekend, taking us out into the fast lane. You know, people are spending a ton of money on streaming services, but still almost everybody still goes to the movie theater. A small percentage love going to watch a movie on the big screen. Some love the sound system. Most will tell you, though, the socialization is it, hanging out with friends. 75% of movie patrons watch with others. Gen Z, especially likely to be with somebody at the movies, 82%. Last on the list, I thought this was surprising, popcorn.

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0: Let us pray. Dear God, you are the source of all light. By your word, you give light to the soul. Pour out on us the spirit of wisdom and understanding that our hearts and minds may be opened. Amen. Our first scripture reading is from the Gospel of Matthew, chapter 7, verses 7 through 11. Listen to the word of the Lord. Ask, and it will be given to you. Search, and you will find. Knock, and the door will be opened for you. For everyone who asks receives, and everyone who searches finds. And for everyone who knocks, the door will be opened. Is there anyone among you who, if your child asks for bread, would give a stone? Or if the child asks for fish, would you give a snake? If you then, who are evil, know how to give good gifts to your children, how much more will your Father in heaven give good things to those who ask him? In the word of the Lord. Thanks be to God.
1: 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We're starting with verse 5.

through 15. Listen to the word of the Lord. And whenever you pray, do not be like the hypocrites, for they love to stand and pray in the synagogues and at the street corners so they may be seen by others. Truly, I tell you, they have received their reward. But whenever you pray, go into your room and shut the door and pray to your Father who is in secret. And your Father who sees in secret will reward you. When you are praying, do not heap up empty phrases as the Gentiles do, for they think that they will be heard because of their many words. Do not be like them, for the Father knows what you need before you ask him. Pray then in this way: Our Father in heaven, may your name be revered as holy. May your kingdom come. May your will be done on earth as it is in heaven. Give us today our daily bread, and forgive us our debts as we have also forgiven our debtors. And do not bring us into the time of trial, but rescue us from the evil one. For if you forgive others their trespasses, your heavenly Father will also forgive you. But if you do not forgive others, neither will your Father forgive your trespasses. The word of the Lord. Thanks be to God. Let's pray. Dear Lord, may the words of my mouth and meditations upon all of our hearts be holy and acceptable in your sight, our rock and our redeemer. Amen. Friends, we're calling this sermon series on the Lord's Prayer, Turning Toward God's Kingdom. You see, for the Christian, prayer is less about asking God to change circumstances than about changing the direction of our own lives. Last week, we learned that prayer is the practice of surrendering our lives to God's kingdom, God's power, and God's glory, instead of the false promises of the world. As we pray, God reshapes our loyalties, teaches us to trust God's reign, and frees us from the illusion that we are in control. Prayer is ultimately a journey. It reorients us. It allows us to participate in God's transforming work. So I've been thinking a lot about journeys these last few weeks, and one journey in particular keeps coming to mind. It's hard to believe that the biggest cultural moment of this summer is a 10,000-year-old epic poem. The Odyssey is right now raking in box office receipts, and apparently everyone has an opinion on Christopher Nolan's new movie. Rather, people have opinion on some of his directorial decisions. And for some reason, I just can't get too upset. As one commentator put it, Nolan has, quote, taken some artistic license in telling a story about men and women who never actually lived and the war they actually never fought, as related by an ancient oral tradition attributed to Homer, a poet who probably did not exist. Now, I haven't seen the movie yet, but I actually read The Odyssey in college, and in my opinion, The Odyssey is one of those rare occurrences where the sequel is better than the original. The Iliad has its moments, but nothing can beat sea monsters, one-eyed giants, and witches turning people into pigs. Awesome. Now, this epic poem is over 12,000 lines long, but its premise is simple. Odysseus, a hero of the Trojan War, wants to go home. The journey should take about 1 to 2 weeks. Instead, it takes 10 years. If you count the 10 years of the war itself, Odysseus is away from home for 2 decades. Now, whether it's The Lord of the Rings, The Wizard of Oz, or Star Wars, the journey, the quest, or the pilgrimage is a very human way of telling a story. What does that have to do with us? Walk with me here. I'm arguing that the Lord's Prayer itself is a journey for us. If we're earnestly praying the prayer that Jesus taught his disciples, then we should see movement in our own lives. That prayer takes us to a new place, a new situation, or a new outlook. Our faith is a journey with a destination. It is our own odyssey. The Lord's Prayer is a map. Now, this is no more true than in the first petition of the prayer. Our Father in heaven, holy is your name. We believe that in Jesus Christ, God saves us from our sins. However, God does not simply save us from something, but saves us to something. In Jesus Christ, God is saving us to become a new creation. What does that look like? Well, a lot of that depends on what God looks like. When you're writing a letter or an email, it matters to whom you're sending it. It's the same thing with a prayer. So when we address God as Father, that says something important about our faith journey.

the Christian journeys towards the home, not that was in the past, but it is to the home that God has promised us. We don't simply long to recapture Eden even. Instead, we embrace the new creation. This is something that's all contained when we say that God is our Father. Now, to be fair, some have used God the Father as an excuse for male superiority and the subjugation of women. The scriptures cannot justify that. In fact, the only way we can call God Father is because of Jesus himself. It was his innovation. Yes, the Old Testament occasionally refers to God as Father. However, it only happens a handful of times in the Old Testament. Most are obvious metaphors, such as in Psalm 103:13, just as a father has compassion to his children, so the Lord has compassion on those who fear him. Others foreshadow the time of the coming of Messiah, such as Isaiah's list of titles. For unto us a child is born, to us a son is given, and the government will be on his shoulders, and he will be called Wonderful Counselor, Mighty God, Everlasting Father, and Prince of Peace. But nonetheless, this isn't the majority of the Hebrew scriptures and their understanding of God. Rather than portraying God as a father, the Hebrew scriptures show God as mysterious and unapproachable. God is Yahweh, the name that should not be uttered. God is so holy that we cannot stand in God's presence without realizing our unworthiness. For instance, one might consider Moses' meeting with God in Exodus, where he has to take his shoes off his feet, or maybe in Isaiah's vision in the temple, where Isaiah's got to have his lips cleansed. There is smoke, there is lightning, thunder, and the shaking of mountains. But then if you flip over to the New Testament, especially the Gospels, in contrast, Jesus Christ calls God Father again and again and again and again. Page after page of the Gospels, Jesus is talking about his Father in heaven. Where the Old Testament sees God as unapproachable, Jesus Christ suggests intimacy. Jesus' God is Abba, Daddy. Jesus' Father is loving and merciful. Is there any among you who, if your child asks for bread, would give him a stone? Or if your child asks for a fish, would you give him a snake? If you then, who are evil, know how to give good gifts to your children, how much more will your Father in heaven give good things to those who ask him? Now, Jesus is not telling you that your father is a model for God. Some of us had wonderful fathers. Some of us not so much. That's not the model for God. Don't make that mistake. Instead, God becomes the very definition of love, intimacy, and relationship. We call God Father because Jesus called God Father. That's the only way we can do that. It's because Jesus ushers us into the family, and that's how we call God Father. You see, Odysseus, he's looking for the past. Christians look forward to the promise of a new relationship in Christ. Before the fall, Adam and Eve didn't even have the level of intimacy that we are promised in God, in Jesus Christ, and made real in the Holy Spirit. Also, notice that Jesus does not tell us to pray to my Father. Instead, he says to pray to our Father. You see, in the Odyssey, Odysseus stands alone. He loses his ships, his weapons, his reputation, and his companions. The Greek god Zeus kills every member of his crew when he destroys the ship with a thunderbolt. When Odysseus finally arrives in Ithaca, he is alone. In fact, when he arrives, the only one who recognizes him is Argos, the dog. Team Argos. Then, spoiler alert, for a 10,000-year-old epic, the dog dies immediately after recognizing him. I know, I cried too. The hero stands by himself in the Odyssey. In contrast, the Lord's Prayer suggests that the Christian journey is not one that we do by ourselves. No Christian prays in the singular. Even if you're stuck on a desert island for the rest of your life, you are not alone. Somewhere out there, there is a family of faith. The church present, past, and future is a family for us. As the writer of Hebrews suggests, we're surrounded by a great cloud of witnesses. If you're doing the Christian faith by yourself, you are doing it wrong. God is not saving isolated souls. God is creating a new humanity. Invariably, somebody will look at me funny when I emphasize that the church is a family. I don't need these people. I have to stand on my own two feet, pull myself up by my own bootstraps.

One, that's arrogant. Two, it's false. And three, if it is true that you don't need anybody else, that probably means that somebody needs you. We are a pilgrim people. We lift each other up. In Galatians, the Apostle Paul writes, "Bear one another's burdens, and in this way, you will fulfill the law of Christ." And what is the law of Christ? Love. L-U-V, love. And the Lord's Prayer also says that this Father, our Father that we pray to, is in heaven. You see, the world of the Odyssey depicts our relationship with the gods as simply transactional. You can curry favor with the gods through sacrifices and your actions, but the gods are fickle. Athena loves Odysseus, Poseidon hates him. The Greek gods are driven by jealousy, lust, revenge, deceptive, and wounded pride. Our Father in heaven is not driven by those motivations. Holy, holy, holy is the Lord of hosts. God's judgment flows from his character rather than his wounded honor. Each of us has dignity because we bear the image of that God in heaven. There's an old Far Side cartoon where God is sitting at a computer, and on the screen is some person, some sad sack of a human being, and God's finger is above the keyboard, and he's about to press a button, and the button is labeled Smite. That's not our Father in heaven. Yes, there are judgments. Yes, there are consequences for our actions. Yes. However, this is a God of relationships. This is a God of love. However, God and God even designed the universe for your rescue. For God so loved the world that he gave his only begotten Son, that whosoever believes in him will not perish, but have everlasting life. You know that verse. This God is holy and perfect and consistent. Our Father in heaven, holy is your name. Now, in the Odyssey, one of the most critical scenes is Odysseus' encounter with the Cyclops, Polyphemus. And Odysseus and his crew take refuge in the Cyclops' cave, which is filled with milk and cheese and livestock. Polyphemus is not there when they arrive, but when he does arrive and make his appearance, he seals the cave and begins to snack on Odysseus' men. Eventually, Odysseus devises a plan. He gives the Cyclops strong drink. He tells the one-eyed monster that his name is Nobody. And the crew waits until the Cyclops falls asleep because of all the drink he's had, and Odysseus and his crew actually blind the monster. They poke out his eye. And so Polyphemus then, at that point, cries out for help, and the other Cyclops is around like, "Well, who's hurting you?" And he answers, "Nobody's killing me!" And so they all kind of shrug their shoulders and go, "Okay, if nobody's killing you, then all right, I guess we'll see you later." And so Odysseus and his crew eventually make it back to the ship. But Odysseus is so filled with pride that he can't wait to taunt the Cyclops. And he declares, quote, "If anyone asks who blinded you, tell him Odysseus, the sacker of cities." You see, Odysseus is looking for glory, and it cost him. Polyphemus actually has a pretty important dad, which is Poseidon. And when he tells his dad who blinded him, Odysseus is going to suffer. His reputation suffers, his honor suffers, his story suffers because of his pride and his arrogance. You see, we as Christians don't look at our own glory. We declare that it is God's name that is holy. That's what needs to be glorified. It's not our name that matters. It's not my success that matters. It's not my legacy that matters. Instead, we begin this prayer, "Holy is your name." Our prayer begins by changing the focus from ourselves to God. When Odysseus finally returns home, he has one more battle. In the past 20 years, the suitors of his wife Penelope have run roughshod over his home, and Odysseus must challenge them to regain his position. In Jesus Christ, he's the one who fights our battle.

0: our battles. Our battles are important. The individual battles that we all deal with and suffer with, the challenges that you face on a daily basis, they are important. But the ultimate one is already won in Jesus. And because of that victory, we can look at our challenges differently. In Colossians, Paul writes, "He, Jesus, disarmed the rulers and authorities and made a public example over them, triumphing over them in the cross." Gustav Alon, in his book, Christus Victor, writes, "The work of Christ is first and foremost a victory over the powers which hold mankind in bondage." What is Christ's victory? It's over sin. It's over death. It's over violence and despair and abandonment and oppression. Every power that is opposed to life, Christ has had the victory. We become people who magnify God's holy name when we resemble our Father. God's name becomes holy when the world sees in God's people righteousness, forgiveness, mercy, hope, joy. Perhaps the best metaphor for the journey of faith is not Odysseus's journey home. Maybe the journey of faith is the journey home of a newborn baby. Rather than recapturing the home of our youth, we're born again to a new life in Christ. We journey to a home that we've never been to before. Like parents in the hospital who pack the car seat for the first time, God brings us to our new home. That's God's grace at work. And then we spend a lifetime in worship and prayer and serving and loving. We learn the faith by practicing it, just as the newborn learns what it means to be part of the new family by living it. All that's packed in that little phrase, "Our Father, who art in heaven, hallowed be thy name." Amen?
1: Amen. Amen.

0: Friends, go forth into the world to love and serve the Lord. Thanks be to God. Alleluia.
1: Alleluia.
0: Alleluia.
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0: And now may the grace of our Lord Jesus Christ, the love of God, and the fellowship of the Holy Spirit be with you now and forevermore. And all God's people said, Amen. Amen.
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0: Boston Eagles, Take Flight Weekend, awesome tune coming off that Long Run album written by Timothy B. Smith, Glenn Frey, and Don Henley. Early 1980s action, and I can't tell you why. Hey, this is Jay Coffey. So Psychology Today says if your life is filled with clutter, ask yourself whether you use the item in question and whether it has been just sitting idle for years. You know, some people impose a two-year rule. If you haven't touched an item in 2 years, out it goes, of course, unless it's sentimental.
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0: Glenn Frey would collaborate on, coming off their Desperado album out of 1973. It's an Eagles Tate Frey Weekend with Jay Coffey, and if you're having trouble sleeping this summer, you know you could fall asleep 24% faster and wake up more energized simply by cracking open a window for 10 minutes before you turn in. You know, during the day when the air conditioning is on and windows are shut, carbon dioxide accumulates in your home, which causes tossing and turning at night. So letting in some fresh air, that's going to allow you to breathe in more sleep, promoting oxygen.
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2: From the National Weather Service, humid with rain today. We'll have a high near 80 degrees, overcast skies and breezy tonight with the low near 64, and clearing skies tomorrow with a high

0: High near 80 degrees.
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0: Rolling out at Eagles, Tape Light Weekend, and of course the title song from their Hotel California album. The single would score the Grammy Award for Record of the Year. The album got nominated for Album of the Year, but lost to Rumors, and it's one of the best-selling albums of all time, selling more than 42 million copies. Jay Coffey, so from 100 Simple Secrets of Happy People, whenever you're feeling down in the dumps, just soak up some rays. You know, study after study has shown that spending just 5 minutes lying or sitting in the sun revs up the brain's production of a neurotransmitter that's responsible for feelings of contentment and happiness.
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0: Well, we are taking this Eagles Take Flight weekend to the limit. A little something written by Randy Meisner for their album One of These Nights, and take it to the limit. Hey, this is Jane Coffey with some texting habits that can help conversations go effortlessly. For example, ask open-ended questions. 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Share small personal details. Respond in a timely manner. 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
4: From the National Weather Service, humid with rain today, we'll have a high near 80 degrees. Overcast skies and breezy tonight with a low near 64. And clearing skies tomorrow with a high near 80 degrees.
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0: We are serving up an Eagles Take Flight Weekend. That's Hot August Action out of 1974 from their On the Border album, singing about the actor James Dean. Hey, this is Jay Coffey, and did you know when it comes to our favorite desserts, cake is number one at 32%. A recent study says that binge watching together can bring couples closer, and about half of cereal brands that come out are discontinued within 5 years.
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0: It is an Eagles Tate Flight weekend. The Eagles scoring their second number one hit with the title song from their album, One of These Nights. Hey, this is Jay Coffey. So here are some forgotten habits from the 1980s that actually build strong character. For example, playing outside, leaning into boredom without screens, saving an allowance to buy something, going to the library, and eating family dinners together.
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16: From the National Weather Service, humid with rain today, we'll have a high near 80 degrees. Overcast skies and breezy tonight with the low near

0: 64, and clearing skies tomorrow with a high near 80 degrees.
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0: We are serving up an Eagles Take Flight Weekend, and from that Grammy-nominated album Hotel California, the B-side of New Kid in Town, the Eagles' Victim of Love. Hey, this is Jay Coffey, so here's a great tip from Good Housekeeping. If you fly off the handle, here's how to keep your temper in check. Just try this trick. Put a pebble in your pocket. Now, when you start to feel irritation, just stand up and move the pebble from one pocket to the other. Now, this is going to help interrupt the anger cycle and give you a chance to regroup. I would have to have a large boulder in my pocket.
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0: We are cranking out an Eagles Take Flight Weekend, not written by any member of the Eagles, but it was the first single to come off their album On the Border. It was summertime 1974 and already gone. Hey, this is Jay Coffey. 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
13: From the National Weather Service, humid with rain today. We'll have a high near 80 degrees. Overcast skies and breezy tonight with the low near 64. And clearing skies tomorrow with a high near 80 degrees.
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0: Summertime 1994, Aerosmith, Crazy. Now, the video did feature Alicia Silverstone, who will reprise her role as Cher Horowitz in a sequel to Clueless that begins filming next year. Jay Coffey, so FX's It's Always Sunny in Philadelphia season 18 premieres this month, and this year, TV's longest-running live-action comedy series is going into extra innings with a full 10-episode season. It's Always Sunny in Philadelphia will premiere on Monday, August the 17th on FXX, FX, and Hulu.
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0: Rolling out an Eagles Take Flight Weekend in the City. The song was written by Joel Walsh, originally for the movie The Warriors, but it also ended up on the Long Run album as well. Hey, it is Jay Coffey. So according to a recent survey, we Americans lose 5 things every month, and we spend about 17 hours searching for those things every year. So which items do we lose the most? Well, phones top the lost list, followed by keys, remotes, glasses, headphones, and wallets, which is always a pain.
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I know just what you need. If you are a woman and you struggle to sleep at night, I think I have found the cure for you. I'm Hill Bailey. Tell you about it coming up.

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0: Eagles Witchy Woman as we are celebrating an Eagles Take Flight weekend and also a Sunday fun day. I'm Hill Bailey. I tell you what, ladies, if you're having trouble sleeping, and this tends to happen to us when we're of a certain age, you just stop sleeping like you used to. When it first started for me was, of course, after I had a baby. Every little noise in my house will wake me up, and that's something that comes from being a mother, so you can tend to your babies. But then it can get worse until now. I've found this little tidbit for you. A study has been done, and only when it comes to women, we actually get a better night's sleep when we sleep with a dog instead of a human. It's true.
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9: The following are general contest rules for WLKR. 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No employee or any member of their families of the Elyria-Lorraine Broadcasting Company, its advertisers and promoters of any contest are eligible. The stated parties and promotional participants are not liable for injury incurred because of any contest promotion. Limit one winner per household every 30 days. Winner has 30 days from the date of giveaway to pick their prize up. Grand prize drawings will be determined per contest. Winners agree to sign a contest release form as a condition of receiving the prize package. Winners agree to allow the use of his or her name, likeness, and or voice for additional publicity and advertising purposes for the period of 1 year from the grand prize drawing date without additional compensation. WLKR reserves the right to amend these rules at any time. All decisions of WLKR are final. Prizes may not be refunded, transferred, or exchanged. All taxes, including sales tax and federal tax, are the sole responsibility of the winner. Copies of these rules are available by sending a self-addressed stamped envelope to General Contest Rules, care of WLKR, 10327 Milan Road, US Route 250, Milan, Ohio, 44846. Rules are also available at WLKRradio.com.
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12: From the National Weather Service, showers ending early tonight. Otherwise, it'll be breezy with overcast skies overnight with temperatures dropping back to near 64 degrees. And tomorrow, clouds give away to sunshine with a high near 80.
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0: Eagles, lion eyes. It is an Eagles Take Flight weekend. If you love that Southern California rock with a touch of country, stay tuned. It's all weekend.
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It is not a sexy song. Before you play that at a wedding, Every Breath You Take is a song about a stalker. Just thought I'd let you know. I'm Hill Bailey. Having a Sunday fun day.

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0: Eagles, take it easy as we celebrate these four guys who all came from different areas. And they came together in Southern California and were making rock music with a touch of country, and how fabulous it was. And I'm glad you're joining me for an Eagles Take Flight weekend. I'm Hill Bailey. 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
6: From the National Weather Service, showers ending early tonight. Otherwise, it'll be breezy with overcast skies overnight with temperatures dropping back to near 64 degrees. And tomorrow, clouds give away to sunshine with a high near 80.
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0: Eagles are no stranger to heartache. It's an Eagles Take Flight weekend. Did you know that they sued the American Eagle Foundation? It was a charity dedicated to saving the birds for using the domain name eagles.org and the phone number 1-800-2-EAGLES. The case was dismissed, though, because the band didn't show up for the court appearance.
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Billy Joel, Only the Good Die Young. It is our Sunday fun day together, and I'm Hill Bailey. It's also an Eagles Take Flight weekend. Hold on. Eagles on the way.

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0: Eagles giving us a peaceful, easy feeling for their Eagles weekend. Now, if you're not getting a peaceful, easy feeling right at this moment, try taking off your shoes and walking outside. Have you heard about grounding? This is something I've started to do that I try to do a couple times a week. I go barefoot outside, get my feet in there with nature. They say it's supposed to help with the negative ions. I don't really know all that voodoo means, but it does make you feel better.
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4: From the National Weather Service, showers ending early tonight. Otherwise, it'll be breezy with overcast skies overnight with temperatures dropping back to near 64 degrees. And tomorrow, clouds give away to sunshine with a high near 80.
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0: I wonder how much you had to pay Kim Basinger to be in that video. It's Mary Jane's Last Dance, Tom Petty and the Heartbreakers.
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0: The Eagles, The Long Run. It was the last album the Eagles released before they broke up. Their previous album, Hotel California, was released in 1976. Record label could not wait. They even offered them a $1 million bonus if they would complete it in time for Christmas of 1978. But as we know, it was released September 1979.
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One of the final performances of Freddie Mercury with Queen is going to be presented in cinemas and IMAX worldwide starting October 7th. Hope you're having a great Sunday Funday. I'm Hill Bailey.

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0: You see, just when you thought they were going a little more rock and roll, they went a little more country. The Eagles with Desperado. It is an Eagles Take Flight weekend as we are playing for you the greatest music by the Eagles, hands down. 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

0: Pat Benatar and Love is a Battlefield. 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

0: Off the Long Run album, which took years to make, New Kid in Town, it's the Eagles. And we're giving you an Eagles Take Flight Weekend, looking back at some of their best music from the 70s and the 80s. Interesting thing for New Kid in Town, it was actually a song that was referenced in Don Henley's first solo album.
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3: This has got to be the saddest day of my life. I called you here today for a bit of bad news. 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

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We're giving you the best of the Eagles all weekend long. 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
5: From the National Weather Service, showers ending early tonight. Otherwise, it'll be breezy with overcast skies overnight with temperatures dropping back to near 64 degrees. And tomorrow, clouds give away to sunshine with a high near 80.
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0: Blondies, one way or another. You know what's odd about us compared to other species, other animals? When it comes to humans, women are rated as more attractive than the men, which is different when you go and you look like out at the safari. You got like the male peacocks, beautiful, beautiful feathers, and they're all competing for like the plain Jane lady. You look at your lions and the big, beautiful men's lion's mane, things to attract the ladies because that's what makes the world go around. When it comes to humans, we all agree women are the more attractive of the sexes.
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